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1: Raindrops on roses and whiskers on kittens, bright copper kettles and warm woolen mittens, brown paper packages tied up with strings. These are a few of my favorite things. Cream-colored ponies and crisp apple strudels, doorbells and sleigh bells and schnitzel.

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Didn't get any notes wrong. That's the story.

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Crazy man, he went in the booth, didn't get any notes wrong. That's the story.

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